hush, though we put the time in to make it right. To get all y'all dancing from day to night. Tonight to day, we party to the light of day. We Afghans, we dance the night away. And all we need is a beat to move, and that's why we rock with heat for you.

I read your faces like a poem, kaleidoscope of hate. Whoa. Boss eagle, I don't want your wings. I don't.

continent of Atlantis was an island which lay before the great flood in the area we now call the Atlantic Ocean. So great an area of land that from her western shores those beautiful sailors journeyed to the south and the North Americas with ease in their ships with painted sails. To the east, Africa was her neighbor. Across a short strait of

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Hail Atlantis!